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3: 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Gawa ito sa piniling coffee beans at puno ng mga sangkap na galing sa prutas ng mangosteen. Sarap! Sa bawat higup, gigising ka.
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3: This is Boss Max 3 Coffee. Gawa ito sa piniling sangkap na coffee beans at puno ng mga sangkap na galing sa prutas ng mangosteen. Sarap sa bawat higop. Sarap nito. Gigising ka. 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Boss Max 3 Coffee, kapeng mangosteen sa sarap. 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Boss Max 3 Coffee, creamy or strong, comes in two ways. Masarap na, lumalakas pa yung katawan mo. Ano pa ang gusto mo? Ano pa ang gusto mo? Nandiyan na lahat. Here, Beach Boys singing Kokomo, dedicated to all the manicuristas in the Philippines. Kokomo.
7: 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Now, what we'd like is, would we sing this?
3: So lively, yeah. Dave Clark 5 was a drummer.
8: What a generation then, yeah, RJ. 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

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And it

Have a greeting going out to Bouds of Muntinlupa City as well. Thank you so much for tuning into the show. Hello to ERM Andrew Bautista, birthday celebrant. Happy birthday to you, watching in Lobok, Bohol. Avid fan from Agusan del Sur, Orestes Fuertes. Good morning. And we have Nanay Venere always tuned in Marinduque, Santa Cruz, Marinduque. Thank you, Nanay Venere, for watching the show. Let's move on to another great track here. We have Chuck Berry, I think, with Jerry Lee Lewis performing Roll Over Beethoven.

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1: Out Facebook now. Thank you to those who posted. By the way, Kathleen De Jesus Paner from Bacoorca Vita, happy Sunday to you. Cesar Limboy, thank you. Blanca Manaba, thank you for watching in Cebu. And again, Michael Manalo and family in Las Piñas, appreciate you all. Thank you for watching the show. Hello as well to John in Iloilo City. Now, I am going to play one last song before we play the

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